0: Redox Radio. Color your life.
1: I took a bite out of a mountain range. 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

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I say you look so fine that I really want to make you mine. 4, 5, 6, come on and get your kicks. Now you don't

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Really wanna make you mine. 4, 5, 6, come on and get your kicks. Now you don't need a

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And I reach

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She Flip and the Beaches. 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